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2: ABC News, I'm Dave Packer. President Trump rolling out the red carpet at Joint Base Andrews, where he welcomed China's President Xi this evening. They'll be meeting tomorrow at the White House. On the agenda, Iran, and new warnings about artificial intelligence. Senate Minority Leader Chuck Schumer says the president needs to be firm on AI.
3: President Trump must draw a hard line. Do not weaken America's export controls. Do not give China greater access to the advanced chips and chip-making equipment it needs to close the gap.
2: The Iran war making it more expensive to fill your tank. Gas prices climbing while diesel costs hit another all-time high. Diesel now averaging $6.52 a gallon. A D.C. judge ending an emergency hearing with no ruling, no indication as to when he would rule on President Trump's ban of certain media outlets from the White House. Flood alerts have been issued across New Mexico. They've seen monsoon rainfall, some areas up to 5 inches. This is ABC News.
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6: With your weather flash for Whitley City, I'm Will Walker on Hay 98. 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Tonight, mostly cloudy with a chance of rain showers, then areas of fog, a low around 62. Tomorrow brings partly sunny skies with a high near 73 and a slight chance of rain showers in the afternoon. Currently, it's 68 and overcast. I'm Will Walker with your weather flash.
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10: Welcome back, everybody, to another segment of the Raider Rundown here on WHAY 98.3. Before we get started on the weekly sports update report, I want to start with something much more important than sports could ever be. Prayers are needed for Logan Perry. The Macquarie County community is coming together right now for one of our own, Logan Perry. Logan was seriously injured and underwent surgery early yesterday morning on both arms. His right arm has suffered a compound fracture and required nerve and tendon repair. His left arm was also fractured, and he also has pins in both arms. He has other injuries as well, and doctors are continuing to evaluate him and determine the next steps in his recovery. There are still many unknowns, and Logan has a long road ahead of him, but more struggles could potentially come. But through all of this, his family is incredibly thankful for one thing, that Logan is still here with them. His family has asked the Macquarie County community to continue praying for Logan, his doctors and nurses, and everyone who loves him as he begins this long road to recovery. And if there's one thing that we know about Macquarie County, It's that one when one of our own needs us, we come together. So before we talk about scores, schedules, or anything else happening in Raider athletics, let's take a moment to remember Logan and his family by a moment of silence. Be sure to pray for Logan, pray for his family, and pray for his recovery. From everyone here at Raider Rundown and WHAY 98.3, as well as Rowdy Raider Sports, we're sending thoughts, prayers, and support to Logan and his family. Now, let's get to Raider Sports. Macquarie Central Raiders protected Norm Parsons Field Friday night with an impressive 43-22 victory over Harlan County. Macquarie finished the night with a total of 356 yards, including 245 rushing yards and 111 passing yards. Trayvon Calhoun led the rushing attack with 142 yards on 19 carries, while Storm Cordell added 78 yards and a touchdown. Freshman quarterback Knox Wilson was perfect through the air, completing all four of his passes for 111 yards and two touchdowns. One of these touchdowns was a huge 61-yard connection to Weston King. The Raiders' defense was also all over the field, recording 63 total tackles, 6 tackles for loss, 3 sacks, and 9 quarterback hurries. Jackson Higginbotham came up with one of the biggest plays of the night, intercepting a pass and taking it 66 yards to the house. And now the Raiders sit on a 3-2 on the season. Following the win, Macquarie Central was recognized as the biggest HPI riser in Class 3A, moving up to 6.65 HPI points to number 17. The Raiders now hit the road next Friday for a tough matchup against Bell County Bobcats on Log Mountain. In other football news for the Macquarie Middle School Raiders, they will be back at Norm Parsons Field Monday night. The Raiders will be taking on the Rockcastle County Rockets. The 7th grade game begins at 6 p.m., followed by the 8th grade game at 7:30 p.m. And if you can't make it to the stadium, Rowdy Raider Sports will be having both games live on Facebook and YouTube. Moving over from football, let's talk about the Lady Raiders soccer. The Lady Raiders soccer team picked up a road victory at Wayne County. They have been another busy week coming up. Tuesday, the Lady Raiders host Rockcastle County. Thursday, they travel to Knox Central. And Friday, they'll be back home against Whitley County. Also, we would like to give a big congratulations, separate from soccer, we'd like to give her congratulations for receiving an offer from Bryan College in Tennessee to play basketball. For volleyball, it's been another busy week for them. Freshman volleyball will travel to Pulaski on Monday. Tuesday, volleyball is back at Pulaski. Then Thursday, the Raiders travel to Wayne County to play there. And congratulations to Bailey Terry, who earlier in the week reached an incredible milestone with 500 career kills. Also, if you're listening today, it's going to be a big day for Raider Golf. 5 Macquarie Central golfers are competing at Eagles Nest Golf Club in Somerset in the regional tournament. Representing Macquarie Central are Tanner Wright, Jackson Strunk, Guy Kidd, Landon Winchester, and yours truly, Paul Bruner. It's a big opportunity for all of us, and we're wishing all of them the best as they compete at regionals. For cross country this week, the Raider cross country team will also be back in the action Saturday as they continue their fall season. It's been a busy past few weeks for Macquarie Central Athletics, but before anything else, we want to remind everyone that Raider Nation is bigger than a scoreboard. It's about supporting each other, showing up for one another, and coming together when someone in our community needs us. So once again, please keep Logan Perry and his family in your prayers. And to all of our athletes competing this week, good luck, compete hard, represent Macquarie Central, and remember, Raider Strong.
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1: ABC News, I'm Dave Packer. China's President Xi Jinping in the U.S., greeted by President Trump and First Lady Melania Trump. Red carpet upon his arrival at Joint Base Andrews this evening. Now, tomorrow, a critical meeting for the two world leaders.
2: One big question, will Trump

0: try to convince President Xi to pressure Iran to make a deal. President Trump has said this war will end after the election, and certainly another critical issue for this summit, the rapid growth of AI and whether there's room for cooperation between the U.S. and China.
1: ABC's Mary Bruce. Iran's president addressed the United Nations today. He sharply criticized the actions of both the U.S. and Israel, but insisted Iran would not surrender its nuclear program. Flood alerts have been issued across New Mexico, which has seen monsoon rainfall, some areas up to 5 inches. Meanwhile, a powerful nor'easter is taking aim from the eastern seaboard to the Carolinas to the Jersey Shore. This is ABC News.
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4: 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Tonight, mostly cloudy with a chance of rain showers, leading to areas of fog. A low around 62. Thursday brings partly sunny skies with a high near 73 and a slight chance of rain showers in the afternoon. Currently, it's 68 and overcast. I'm Will Walker with your weather flash.
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1: ABC News, I'm Dave Packer. China's President Xi Jinping arrived at Joint Base Andrews this evening ahead of talks at the White House and at his hotel. These Chinese immigrants chanting in support of Xi. The two leaders, Trump and Xi, are expected to discuss Iran trade and AI. Concerns over beach erosion as the nation's eastern seaboard prepares for a nor'easter. ABC meteorologist Lee Goldberg.
2: And this storm will be remembered for its duration. It has lots of staying power. I mean, it's 2 days away from New York City, but we're already getting gusty winds and waves are battering the shores. Coastal flood alerts from the Outer Banks to Boston. Moderate flooding at times during high tide, really through the end of the week.
1: A new report from the CDC has found cancer rates in the United States are falling, continuing a trend that's now lasted for more than 20 years. Experts say the decline is largely

0: by accelerated progress against lung cancer, though it's still the nation's leading cause of cancer deaths. This is ABC News.
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3: With your weather flash for Whitley City, I'm Will Walker on Hay 98. 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Tonight, mostly cloudy with a chance of rain showers, then areas of fog developing later. A low around 62. Looking ahead to Thursday, partly sunny skies are on the way with a high near 73 and a slight chance of rain showers in the afternoon. Currently, it's 66 and overcast. I'm Will Walker with your weather flash.
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2: With your weather flash for Whitley City, I'm Will Walker on Hay 98. 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Tonight, mostly cloudy with a chance of rain showers, then areas of fog. Low around 62. Tomorrow, areas of fog and a slight chance of rain showers, leading to partly sunny skies with a high near 73. Currently, it's 66 and overcast. I'm Will Walker with your weather flash.
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He laughed right out loud as he tossed it into the wind. Up above, in the sky, strings of party lights. 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
1: 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Tonight, mostly cloudy with areas of fog after midnight. A low around 62. Rainfall amounts could be less than a tenth of an inch. Thursday brings partly sunny skies with a high near 73. A slight chance of rain showers and patchy fog may develop. Currently, it's 65 and overcast. I'm Will Walker with your weather flash.
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Lunar Lunacy is what we got, set to your favorite country classic. So take a walk under the stars with us this weekend. Have some fun with our full moon feature of Cosmic Country this weekend right here on Rick Jackson's Country Classics. 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
3: With your weather flash for Whitley City, I'm Will Walker on Hay 98. 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Tonight, mostly cloudy with areas of fog after midnight. A low around 62 with a slight chance of rain. Looking ahead to Thursday, partly sunny and a high near 73 with a chance of rain showers. Currently it's 64 and mainly clear. I'm Will Walker with your weather flash.

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1: With your weather flash for Whitley City, I'm Will Walker on Hay 98. 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Tonight, patchy fog with a slight chance of rain showers. Low around 62. Thursday brings patchy fog and a slight chance of rain showers with a high near 73. Later Thursday night, mostly clear skies with a low around 55. Currently, it's 65 and overcast. I'm Will Walker with your weather flash.
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1: With your weather flash for Whitley City, I'm Will Walker on Hey 98. 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Tonight, patchy fog with a slight chance of rain showers. Low around 62. As we look ahead to Thursday, there will be patchy fog and a slight chance of rain showers throughout the day. High near 73. Currently, it's 65 and partly cloudy. I'm Will Walker with your weather flash.
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It's your star employee here, and I just wanted to have a little chit-chat if I may. You see, I've been up all night doing a little thinking, and I decided I'm not coming in to work today.

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years passed and I grew older. Naturally, Mama did too. It wasn't too long before she just quit singing and quit laughing. I got to where she'd hardly even eat. And me, I began spending all my time away from home. I wouldn't get back from school till way past dark. I guess I was just too busy having some kind of fun. Either messing around with some gal or else hanging around the local truck stop, talking with my buddies about all the big rigs that was all the time rolling in. And all the crazy places we never been, like California. Well, one day the county sheriff came up to me and he said that he'd found my mama wandering all by herself in the highway, crying and trying, of all things, Lord, to flag down one of them big old semis with nothing but a little bitty white pocket handkerchief. 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Well, that was 3 years ago today, and I ain't been back home in all that time since then, till now. Now it's me and the local preacher

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1: With your weather flash for Whitley City, I'm Will Walker on Hay98. 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Tonight, patchy fog with a slight chance of rain showers. Low around 62. Looking ahead to Thursday, there will be patchy fog and a slight chance of rain showers. Partly sunny with a high near 73. Later Thursday night, patchy fog will continue with mostly clear skies, leading to a low around 56. Currently, it's 66 and overcast. I'm Will Walker with your weather flash.
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'cause he didn't like rock and roll. 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
3: With your weather flash for Whitley City, I'm Will Walker on Hay 98. 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This morning, patchy fog with a slight chance of rain showers. High near 73. This afternoon, partly sunny with a high around 72. A slight chance of a passing shower. Tonight, mostly clear with a low around 56. Tomorrow brings sunny skies with a high near 74. Currently, it's 65 and overcast. I'm Will Walker with your weather flash.
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Stroker Ace was born to race. He had a mean streak 2 feet wide. A son of a gun with a taste for fun and more than his share of pride. Take a dirt road curve with the devil's nerve, make a car dance across the mud. And haul and shine was his regular line till the track got in his blood. He was a real hot shot and he bragged a lot, but man, that fool could drive. Cause he loved the feel of the steering wheel and the girls with the bedroom eyes. And in a racing tide or a barroom fight, old Stroker stole the show. A backstretch blazer, a real hellraiser, and a racetrack Romeo.

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Cause they'll push you around, they'll knock you down, they'll shove you up against the wall. And you always know when the engine blows that a man can't win them all. You can push that car just a little too far any Sunday afternoon. And if you break your neck, some damn fool wreck, they forget about you soon. But old Stoker Ace was born to race, and it's worth all the trying. Just to drink champagne in the victory lane and to hear that concrete whine.

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Once upon a time, a truck, packed with the pride of the New York art elite, headed bravely west into the wasteland of America. A truck.

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So if you're out there driving around listening to the radio, just remember that the road to hell is paved with good intentions and the best laid plans of mice and men so oft go astray. 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
1: ABC News, I'm Sherry Preston. Early this morning, a federal judge temporarily restored White House access to the three news outlets that President Trump tried to ban, the judge issuing temporary restraining order and telling the White House it should immediately return what are known as White House hard passes that were revoked from MS Now, CNN, and Politico, the White House expected to appeal. Israeli Prime Minister Benjamin Netanyahu at the UN today for a speech before the General Assembly. Iran's president spoke yesterday, says ABC Chief White House Correspondent Mary Bruce.
2: Iran's president defiant, holding up pictures of the Iranian girls killed when an American airstrike destroyed their school in the early days of the war, something the Pentagon says it's still investigating. Iran's president vowing to never bow our head or bend at the knee, but adding we are ready for dialogue and diplomacy.
1: There is a state dinner tonight in Washington in honor of Chinese leader Xi Jinping, who arrived yesterday. This is ABC News.
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5: With your weather flash for Whitley City, I'm Sarah Silver on Hay 98. 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This morning, patchy fog with a slight chance of rain showers. Highs around 73. This afternoon, partly sunny with a high of 72. A slight chance of a passing shower. Tonight, mostly clear with a low around 56. As we move into Friday, sunny skies with a high of 74. Currently, it's 65 and overcast. I'm Sarah Silver with your weather flash.
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7: All right, a good Thursday morning, September 24th, about 3 minutes after 6 on this Thursday morning. Adam Phillips with you on the Free Range Mornings program. Let's get you moving here with a little George Jones, Billy Be Bad.

That's one of the new ones from the group Sad Daddy. Check out their current album. That's a song called Bootlegger. Before that, Belly Be Bad, or should I say, Billy Be Bad? Yeah, something like that. George Jones there. Here's George Strait on Hey 98.

0: That's a new one from Nathan McEwen. That's called Don't Belong Here. And we had George Strait covering the song, If You Ain't Lovin', You Ain't Livin'. 6:15, time for the Old Farmer's Almanac.
1: A man or a myth? A look at one of America's most unusual folk heroes today from the Old Farmer's Almanac.
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1: 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For his famed association with apples, John Chapman is an icon of the harvest season. Born in Massachusetts in 1774, Chapman spent a good part of his life traveling in the Midwest. Even by frontier standards, he was reportedly an eccentric character. Legend has it that he wore old sackcloths for garments and a tin pot as a hat. Chapman reportedly endeared himself to pioneer families with his generous disposition, his knowledge of medicinal herbs, and his concern for a humane treatment of animals. But it was Chapman's habit of planting apple orchards along his travels that soon earned him a place in modern mythology. John Chapman was the real-life Johnny Appleseed. There is the Old Farmer's Almanac Radio Report. 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
0: 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And we keep the music rolling on this Thursday. Here's Jason Isbell doing How to Forget.

The Old Crow Medicine Show from their current album Union Made, help from Molly Tuttle on that one, Last American Waltz. And of course, it was Jason Isbell just before that. 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
1: Progressive presents the Sports Flash on Hay 98. I'm John Thayer. The Cincinnati Reds fell short yesterday. They lost to the Braves in Atlanta 3-2. The Reds had five hits and an error in the loss. Game went to 10 innings as the Reds dropped to 73-85. The Reds and Braves are back at it tonight in Atlanta. NFL action on Sunday. The Bengals head to Acrisure Stadium. They'll take on the Steelers in Pittsburgh. The Bengals are 2-0. Steelers are 1-1 tonight. Thursday night football as the Packers host the Atlanta Falcons. College football on Saturday. 16th-ranked Louisville will play at home as they take on Wake Forest. Kentucky Wildcats are back at Kroger Field as they host South Alabama. Western Kentucky will host Mercyhurst. 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
4: 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This morning, patchy fog with a slight chance of rain showers. High near 73. This afternoon, partly sunny with a high around 72. Tonight, mostly clear with a low around 56. Tomorrow brings sunny skies with a high near 74. Currently, it's 64 and overcast. I'm Sarah Silver with your weather flash.
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9: 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Got our news block, complete news and information at 7 o'clock. Right now, it's the latest from Joshua Ray Walker. This is called Outlaw.

Diamond Rio right there. Yeah, great song from them. Mirror, Mirror on Free Range Mornings. Outlaw before that from Joshua Ray Walker. Here's one from Rachel Brooke on Free Range Mornings, The Real Pretender.

Lou Anne.

0: Kathy Mattea right there, Lonesome Standard Time. And before that, it was Rachel Brooke doing The Real Pretender. Stay with us. We've got our complete news block, ABC News, weather, daily update, and much more coming up 7 o'clock this morning.
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0: 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Keep on moving here on a Thursday, September 24th. Let's go to Ronnie Dawson for this one on Free Range Mornings. Toe up from the flow up.

Ah, the Streets of Bakersfield. Classic tune there. Dwight Yoakam and Buck Owens together. Ronnie Dawson before that, Toe Up from the Flow Up. 5 minutes away from 7, news block at the top of the hour. Taking us up to news time, it's going to be Guy Clark, Stuff That Works.

0: to France in 18 years. He'll be visiting Lourdes, where 3 million people flock each year for its famed spring waters, which is said to have healing powers. The site, significant after now Saint Bernadette, reported visions of Virgin Mary there in 1858. I'm Sherry Preston, ABC News.
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3: 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Today, patchy fog with a slight chance of drizzle. Partly sunny with a high near 73. Tonight, patchy fog and mostly clear skies with a low around 56. Looking ahead to Friday, patchy fog and sunny conditions with a high near 74. Currently, it's 63 and mainly clear. I'm Sarah Silver with your weather flash.
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7: Today is Thursday, September 24th. Today is the 267th day of the year, with 98 days remaining in 2026. McCrary County property owners who have not paid their 2025 property tax bills are reminded that the delinquent tax bill sale will take place next Wednesday, September 30th at 10 a.m. at the courthouse. During the sale, any tax bill not paid from last year will be available for purchase by those who have already registered for the sale. Once a tax bill is purchased, a lien is placed on that property, meaning the owner would have to clear that lien before they could sell, transfer, or finance on that property. Tax bills may continue to be paid until the time of the sale, but the bill would need to be paid in full by the time to avoid that sale. Also, 2026 property tax bills should be arriving in the mail soon for the McCrary County property owners who will be paying those upon receipt. A 2% discount is in effect through November 1st at the sheriff's office. After November 1st, bills will be due at face amount. Again, those can be paid at the sheriff's office. The McCrary County Chamber of Commerce is preparing for its annual banquet, which is now less than a month away, on Tuesday, October 20th. The event will be held at the County Park Senior Citizen Center building, with a meet and greet at 5:30 p.m. and the banquet starting at 6 p.m. Tickets are available now for $35 each, or you can book a table of 6 for $180. Tickets may be purchased at several locations, including the McCrary County Tourism Office, the main branch of United Cumberland Bank, and at Crabtree Wilson Insurance Office. The guest speaker is meteorologist Jim Caldwell, and the annual Chamber Awards will also be presented that night. For information, contact the Tourism Office at 376-3008 or follow the Chamber on Facebook. Notes from the McCrary County Public Library today. For the adults, it's going to be Adult Coloring Cafe, 5 till 6:30 this afternoon. 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For the youth, Babies and Books at 5 o'clock today, and then Family Fun Night at 5:30 tonight. Preschool Story Hour coming up Friday, 10:30 a.m. And Friday at 4 p.m., My Grown-Up and Me, painting class. That one by RSVP. Bookmobile today covering the Holly Hill route, Bethel Road.

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0: Turning to this date in history, today is September 24th. John Marshall, born on this date, 1755, the fourth Chief Justice of the U.S. Supreme Court, served in the House of Representatives and as Secretary of State under John Adams, was appointed by President Adams to the position of Chief Justice in January of 1801. He passed away back in 1835, but Chief Justice John Marshall, born this date, 1755. F. Scott Fitzgerald, born on this date, 1896, short story writer and novelist, known perhaps best for The Great Gatsby, passed away back in 1940. But F. Scott Fitzgerald, born this date, 1896. Jim Henson would have been 90 today, born 1936 on this date, of course, creator of The Muppets. You know, the Muppet movie, the Muppet show, all of those creations of Jim Henson. Born this date, 1936. He passed away unexpectedly back in 1990. And the Munsters premiered on television this date, 1964. The Munsters, half-hour sitcom about an unusual family who thought they were just ordinary. Of course, Herman Munster, played by Fred Gwynne, as well as Lily, his wife, Grandpa, played by Al Lewis, Butch Patrick playing Eddie, the son, and of course, well, their niece, Marilyn. The Munsters premiering 1964 on this date ran for two seasons until 1966.
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0: Thomas A. Carr, Sr., age 77, passed away Thursday, September 17th. Graveside services today at 11 a.m. at Bruce Shepherd Cemetery. Hickman Strunk Funeral Home is in charge of the arrangements for Thomas A. Carr, Sr. Jamie Dwayne Neal, age 49, of Seymour, Indiana, passed away Monday, September 21st. He was the son of Bonnie Sue Markham and Jim Neal. Graveside services this Sunday at 2 p.m. at Ball Cemetery on 3C Road. Visitation will be at the funeral home Saturday after 6. Pinot Funeral Home was in charge of the arrangements for Jamie Dwayne Neal.
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0: Let's take a look at our community action news, a look at what's going on in our community. First up, the Williamsburg Gospel Barn invites everyone to come out in honor of the celebration of Willard and Mamie Douglas of Williamsburg and a potluck dinner coming up this Saturday, September 26, 6 p.m. They're celebrating 73 years of marriage, many years of gospel singing. Doors open at 5, again the event at 6. Kitchen will be closed, so bring a covered dish for the potluck dinner. That's this Saturday, September 26th, at the Williamsburg Gospel Barn. The McCrary Mountain Craft Center will have their monthly meeting coming up on Tuesday, October 6th. That'll be at 11 a.m. at the VFW building, downtown Whitley City. Of course, it's almost McCrary Fest time. That's right. It kicks off on Friday, October 2nd at 6 p.m. in downtown Whitley City. Now, that Friday evening, there'll be Motors on Main Street, Chili Cook-Off, Wrestling on Main Street. And then on Saturday, October 3rd, the main day in downtown Whitley City, live entertainment, vendors, petting zoo, and the annual parade at 12 noon. For more information on McCrary Fest, call Michelle Perry in the tourism office, 376-3008. You can also follow McCrary Fest and Parade on Facebook. 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

MGM released Hank Williams' I Saw the Light on this date, September 24th, 1948. So it goes back, 78 years for the release of that recording. Good morning to you. Adam Phillips here on the Free Range Mornings program, Hay 98, here in Whitley City, Kentucky. A little patchy fog this morning, partly sunny, and looking for highs around 73. Boy, beautiful day ahead of us here. Showing 63 right now here at the studio, 16 minutes after 7 o'clock. And it is, of course, Thursday, September 24th. Let's go back to 1962 on this date. That's when Flatt & Scruggs recorded the Ballad of Jed Clampett.

said, Jet, move away from there. He said, California is the place you ought to be. So he loaded up the truck and they moved to Beverly Hills, that is, swimming pool.

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They would like to thank you folks for kindly dropping in. You're all invited back again to this locality to have a heaping helping of their hospitality. Beverly Hillbillies, that's what they call them now. Nice folks. Y'all come back.

Third Rock from the Sun. Joe Diffie took that to number one on the country singles chart this date, 1994. Marty Stewart in there doing his version of Hey Porter. That's from an album called Kindred Spirits, a tribute to the songs of Johnny Cash. That tribute album released on this date, 2002. And of course, we started with the Ballad of Jed Clampett, the theme to the Beverly Hillbillies, recorded by Flatt & Scruggs on this date, 1962. Let's go back to 1949 on this date. That's when songwriter and guitarist Jim Kruger was born. Jim Kruger, born 77 years ago today. One of the songs he wrote, this one done by Dave Mason.

0: Oh, it's Johnny Lee along with Lane Brody doing the Yellow Rose of Texas. And Lane Brody was born in this state back in 1955, 71 years ago today. Hey, 98 here in Whitley City on a Thursday, September 24th. It is time for sports, brought to you by Primetime Air Heating and Cooling. Now, Raider football, keep in mind they're 3-2 right now. They're going to be on the road at Bell County coming up tomorrow night. Our next broadcast will be the following Friday. So next Friday, October 2nd, 7:30, the Raiders hosting Knox Central. And we'll have that game for you October 2nd right here on Hey 98.
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3: Kentucky Wildcats are back at home on Saturday as the Wildcats host South Alabama at Kroger Field. The Wildcats and Jaguars are both 2-1 on the season. 16th-ranked Louisville Cardinals will play at home Saturday as they take on Wake Forest. Cardinals are 2-1 to start the season, 1-0 in the ACC. Wake Forest 0-1 in conference play and 2-1 on the year. Western Kentucky is under the lights on Saturday as they host Mercyhurst. Hilltoppers searching for their first win of the season. Mercyhurst is 1-3. Reds fell in 10 innings yesterday. They lost to the Braves 3-2. Reds are 73-85. Two teams will play in Atlanta again tonight. 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
8: With your weather flash for Whitley City, I'm Sarah Silver on Hay 98. 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This morning, patchy fog with a slight chance of drizzle. High near 73. Tonight, patchy fog and mostly clear skies with a low around 56. Looking ahead to Friday, more patchy fog and sunny skies, high near 74. Today, it's 62 and clear. I'm Sarah Silver with your weather flash.
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0: 7:34 as we roll on here on this Thursday, September 24th. Back in 1979 on this date, Asylum Records released the Eagles' sixth studio album, The Long Run.

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0: Put a smile on your face. 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
1: Now, the song landed at number one this date, 1988. Bobby McFerrin doing Don't Worry, Be Happy. And before that, the Eagles, The Long Run, title track from their album released on this date, 1979. Let's go to a new album called Songs from the Knoxville Project. This is Angela Easterling with a song called The Story.

0: A little Conway for you there, Conway Twitty, Boogie Grass Band. And before that, a brand new one from Angela Easterling called The Story. That's on her new album, Songs from the Knoxville Project. Well, it's going to be a beautiful day today, partly sunny as we look for highs right around 73. 63 right now at 748.
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The Bodines, locked up in the state of Illinois, right here on Free Range Morning. 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Let's go to a brand new one from Sarah Petit. 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
3: This is Dakota Livesay chronicling another true story taken from the 1800s, a time known to all as the Old West. During the conquest of the Plains Indians, there was one group of Indians who, because of their leader during their resistance, had many Easterners who were sympathetic to their cause.

On September 21, 1904, one of the greatest war chiefs of the Indian Wars died. He was a member of the Nez Perce tribe, a tribe that always wanted to be at peace with the whites. He was 6'2" tall and weighed 200 pounds. He was a man of dignity and calm, with an unswerving devotion to duty and principle. His name was Chief Joseph. Joseph and his people belonged to one of the five bands of Nez Perce that refused to sign a treaty. In 1877, General Howard informed the non-treaty bands that they had 30 days to come to a reservation in Idaho. In compliance, Chief Joseph and the other non-treaty tribes started toward the reservation. But on the way, a few young warriors killed some white settlers as revenge for killings that had taken place a couple of years earlier. Although none of Chief Joseph's band was involved in the raids, he was concerned that they would be blamed. So they decided to head to Canada and join Sitting Bull. In total,

0: We'll take a look at the outcome of these battles and the Nez Perce. You've just heard another story from Old West Radio. I'm Dakota Livesay.
1: 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This morning, patchy fog with a slight chance of drizzle. Partly sunny, high near 73. Tonight, patchy fog and mostly clear skies, low around 56. Looking ahead to Friday, there will be patchy fog and sunny conditions, high near 74. Currently, it's 64 and overcast. I'm Sarah Silver with your weather flash.
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0: Excuse me, son. What kind of music do y'all call that?
1: Oh, well, thanks for asking. Our fans have been calling it new wave, folk rave, world beat to your feet, hip-hop, pop rock, funky twango, jam band grass.
0: Oh, yeah. I hate that.

0: A little Bob Dylan for you this morning. There he is doing his original version of his song, All Along the Watchtower. We had Margot Price in there covering Bob Dylan's Maggie's Farm. And, of course, Bob did Rainy Day Women, number 12 and 35. Hey, 98, Whitley City. It is 8:15.
1: 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A look at one of America's most unusual folk heroes today from the Old Farmer's Almanac.
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1: 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For his famed association with apples, John Chapman is an icon of the harvest season. Born in Massachusetts in 1774, Chapman spent a good part of his life traveling in the Midwest. Even by frontier standards, he was reportedly an eccentric character. Legend has it that he wore old sackcloths for garments and a tin pot as a hat. Chapman reportedly endeared himself to pioneer families with his generous disposition, his knowledge of medicinal herbs, and his concern for a humane treatment of animals. But it was Chapman's habit of planting apple orchards along his travels that soon earned him a place in modern mythology. John Chapman was the real-life Johnny Appleseed. There is the Old Farmer's Almanac Radio Report. 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
0: Johnny Appleseed. All right, the Old Farmer's Almanac, weekday morning, 6:15. And 8:15. It's going to be a nice, pleasant day. Partly sunny as we look for highs around 73, clear and 56 tonight, and then sunny 74 on Friday. Stay with us. We got Swap and Shop, buy, sell, trade, giveaway, and more. 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
1: And that's going to be on a new album called Where the Soul Never Dies, coming out next month, a tribute to the Stanley Brothers, Dolly Parton, and the First Ladies of Bluegrass doing Bound to Ride. 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
2: Okay. 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
3: I call in about every day. 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
2: No, that's okay. 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
3: Do I put too much stuff on?
2: 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So five items, that's the limit, and that's what you got. So we're good. Okay, thank you. All right, so once again, start off here with the pontoon, 93 model, 24-foot pontoon. It's got the trailer, the motor, title, everything there, asking $1,000 on the pontoon. Still have the 22-foot Sea Ray cabin cruiser boat for sale. He's got the tires and rims for a four. They're 8-lug rims, got some good tires on them. 8.5-horsepower power washer for sale, and still have that four-wheel horse wagon. Call 606-305-3260. Yeah, you mentioned that. No limit on the number of calls, per week. Or, yeah, you can call in every day if you want to, as long as you don't call in more than once per program. That is one of the rules. I remember several years ago, before we put that rule in place, I remember one program, a guy called in probably four or five times. He just kept calling back saying, oh, yeah, I've got this, I've got that, that's actually, to be honest, that's why we put that rule in place. So, yeah, just one call per program, but, there's no problem with you calling every day if you want to. Good morning, Swap and Shop.
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6: Good morning, Adam.
2: Hey, how's it going?
6: I just finally got out this morning.
2: Yeah, doing pretty good.
6: I am looking for some bibbed overhaul.
2: Okay.
6: That's a 44 by 29 or 30.
2: Okay.
6: Number to call 376-7402 or 310-9853.
2: Okay. Well, I'll put that on for you.
6: And I've still got the 3.8 engine.
2: Okay.
6: Come have a Dodge Caravan.
2: Gotcha. Okay.
6: Or it's still in the Dodge Caravan. You put a battery in it and hear it run.
2: Okay.
6: I've still got to make some good deal on it today.
2: All right. I'll put that on for you.
6: I've still got the 08 Suzuki King Quad.
2: All right.
6: I'd make somebody extremely good deal on it today.
2: Okay. I'll put those on here.
6: Number to call three on the King Quad, a quick in far to the injector. Don't think it's wrong with it.
2: Gotcha. Okay. Well, I'll get this on here then.
6: We'll be there too if you don't care.
2: I sure will. Thanks a lot.
6: Appreciate it.
2: All right, so once again, still have those two items for sale, a good 3.8 motor. It's in a 2002 Dodge Grand Caravan. I think he said before the transmission had gone out on that, that's why he's selling it, but it's a good 3.8 motor. Put a battery in there, you can hear it fire up and run. He's got a 2008 Suzuki King Quad, just a little bit of minor work, and it's good to go. So those are both for sale, make you a really good deal on those. He's looking for a pair of bib overalls, about a size 44 by 29 or 30. 44 by 29 or 30, looking for some bib overalls. His number, 376-7402. 376-7402, or the cell number, 310-9853. 310-9853. Take a break here, 376-2218. That's our number. Thursday morning here. We'll come right back with more after this.
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2: 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I want to mention this again, an estate sale. This is down on in Strunk. We will give you a phone number to call for more information in just a moment, but estate sale in Strunk. And it's going to be September 26th, which is this Saturday, and then also the 30th, which is next Wednesday, and October 1st, 2nd, and 3rd. All right, so it's this Saturday, and then next week it'll be Wednesday through Saturday, an estate sale in Strunk. For more information, call 606-492-4878. 606-492-4878. Someone is looking for a good Ben Franklin heating stove. 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Also looking for a good old-fashioned pie pumpkin. The phone number is 354-3394. 354-3394. Got a load of lumber. Now, this lumber is actually free. 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That's 310-3363. Good morning, Swap and Shop.
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2: Another segment for calls here on this Thursday morning, 376-2218 is our number. Good morning, Swap and Shop.
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2: Well, that's my number, so they don't want to call that number.
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2: 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Fairly cheap if you have anything. 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Looking for that place to rent. All right, that's going to wrap us up on a Thursday. Thanks to everybody for tuning in, calling in with us. We appreciate that. 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Hope you have yourself a great Thursday. Looks nice. Partly sunny, about 73. Should be a nice day. So enjoy your Thursday. Back for the Friday morning edition of Swap and Shop tomorrow morning, 8:30. We'll see you then.

John Anderson, Paradise here on Hey 98. Colin Ray in there. Yeah, that's my story. I'm just going to stick to it. 4 minutes away from 9 o'clock. Got Billy and the Dude, KSR pre-show coming up in the 9 o'clock hour. 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
1: ABC News, I'm Sherry Preston. At the White House today, Chinese leader Xi Jinping said his country would be gifting two pandas to the Atlanta Zoo as envoys of peace. Several reporters unable to get into the White House today to cover the event. George ordered CNN, MS Now, and Politico press access restored after President Trump tried to ban them this week. They went to work today, however, to find they were still banned, the judge giving the government until 12:30 today to respond. Start times for two of this weekend's Boston Red Sox games at Fenway have been changed due to the threat of inclement weather. ABC meteorologist Samara Theodore with more on the approaching nor'easter.
2: New England is going to take the brunt of this storm. Don't get me wrong, New York City, there will be impacts lining the eastern seaboard, but we're certainly going to see some of the heaviest, strongest impacts towards the end of the weekend into the top of next week, Monday, in New England.
1: At the UN today, Israeli Prime Minister Benjamin Netanyahu. This is ABC News. An FDA advisory panel has approved a new blood test to detect multiple kinds of cancer.
3: One test patient says though she had no symptoms, the blood test detected her pancreatic cancer. Further tests then revealed a tumor.
4: If it weren't for the Galleri test, in a year or two, wouldn't be able to say what I'm saying right now. Early detection is the only answer.
3: Doctors say this test could warn patients of the potential presence of cancers that would otherwise be hard to detect, like stomach and colorectal cancers.
1: ABC's Andrea Fuji, the test is designed to be used in conjunction with other medical tests. Fall colors expected to be especially bright this year in the Northeast.
5: I mean, if we're going to make it a fall football analogy, definitely a season that's going to make the playoffs, maybe having a deep run. It's going to be a really nice year.
1: Foliage forecaster Jim Salgi, the last 2 years, drought conditions have made trees in places like Vermont and New Hampshire rather dull. This year, it's expected to be brilliant. Sherry Preston, ABC News.
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8: With your weather flash for Whitley City, I'm Sarah Silver on Hay 98. 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This afternoon, partly sunny with a high near 73. Tonight, partly cloudy with a low around 56. Looking ahead to Friday, sunny with a high near 74. Saturday brings mostly sunny skies with a high near 74 as well. Currently, it's 68 and overcast. I'm Sarah Silver with your weather flash.
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10: Today is Thursday, September 24th. Today is the 267th day of the year, with 9.

0: the sale, but the bill would need to be paid in full by the time to avoid that sale. Also, 2026 property tax bill should be arriving in the mail soon for the McCrary County property owners who will be paying those upon receipt. A 2% discount is in effect through November 1st at the sheriff's office. After November 1st, bills will be due at face amount. Again, those can be paid at the sheriff's office. The McCrary County Chamber of Commerce is preparing for its annual banquet, which is now less than a month away, on Tuesday, October 20th. The event will be held at the County Park Senior Citizen Center building with a meet and greet at 5:30 p.m. and the banquet starting at 6 p.m. Tickets are available now for $35 each, or you can book a table of six for $180. Tickets may be purchased at several locations, including the McCrary County Tourism Office, the main branch of United Cumberland Bank, and at Crabtree Wilson Insurance Office. The guest speaker is meteorologist Jim Caldwell, and the annual Chamber Awards will also be presented that night. For information, contact the Tourism Office at 376-3008 or follow the Chamber on Facebook. Notes from the McCrary County Public Library today. For the adults, it's going to be Adult Coloring Cafe, 5 till 6:30 this afternoon. Tomorrow at 5:30, Meditation with Sound by RSVP. For the youth, Babies and Books at 5 o'clock today, and then Family Fun Night at 5:30 tonight. Preschool Story Hour coming up Friday, 10:30 a.m., and Friday at 4 p.m., My Grown-Up and Me Painting Class, that one by RSVP. Bookmobile today covering the Holly Hill Route, Bethel Road, East 92, Stevens Mill. Daycare deliveries on Friday, and the Bookmobile will be at the Farmer's Market coming up this Saturday. Follow the McCrary County Public Library on their website or on Facebook. 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Turning to this date in history, today is September 24th. John Marshall, born on this date, 1755, the fourth Chief Justice of the U.S. Supreme Court, served in the House of Representatives and as Secretary of State under John Adams, was appointed by President Adams to the position of Chief Justice in January of 1801. He passed away back in 1835, but Chief Justice John Marshall, born this date, 1755. F. Scott Fitzgerald, born on this date, 1896, short story writer and novelist, known perhaps best for The Great Gatsby, passed away back in 1940, but F. Scott Fitzgerald, born this date, 1896. Jim Henson would have been 90 today, born 1936 on this date, of course, creator of The Muppets. Yeah, the Muppet movie, the Muppet show, all of those creations of Jim Henson. Born this date, 1936. He passed away unexpectedly back in 1990. And the Munsters premiered on television this date, 1964. The Munsters, half-hour sitcom about an unusual family who thought they were just ordinary. Of course, Herman Munster, played by Fred Gwynne, as well as Lily, his wife, Grandpa, played by Al Lewis, Butch Patrick playing Eddie, the son, and of course, well, their niece, Marilyn. The Munsters premiering 1964 on this date ran for two seasons until 1966.
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0: Jamie Dwayne Neal, age 49, of Seymour, Indiana, passed away Monday, September 21st. He was the son of Bonnie Sue Markham and Jim Neal. Graveside services this Sunday at 2 p.m. at Ball Cemetery on 3C Road. Visitation will be at the funeral home Saturday after 6. 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

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Take a look at our community action news, a look at what's going on in our community. First up, the Williamsburg Gospel Barn invites everyone to come out in honor of the celebration of Willard and Mamie Douglas of Williamsburg and a potluck dinner coming up this Saturday, September 26, 6 p.m. They're celebrating 73 years of marriage, many years of gospel singing. Doors open at 5, again the event at 6. Kitchen will be closed, so bring a covered dish for the potluck dinner. That's this Saturday, September 26th, at the Williamsburg Gospel Barn. The McCrary Mountain Craft Center will have their monthly meeting coming up on Tuesday, October 6th. That'll be at 11 a.m. at the VFW building, downtown Whitley City. Of course, it's almost McCrary Fest time. That's right. It kicks off on Friday, October 2nd at 6 p.m. in downtown Whitley City. Now, that Friday evening, there'll be Motors on Main Street, Chili Cook-Off, Wrestling on Main Street. And then on Saturday, October 3rd, the main day in downtown Whitley City, live entertainment, vendors, petting zoo, and the annual parade at 12 noon. For more information on McCrary Fest, call Michelle Perry in the tourism office, 376-3008. You can also follow McCrary Fest and Parade on Facebook. 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

0: of no return.
1: And it was the early Ray Price, The Road of No Return. And that was recorded February back in 1952. And folks, it is showing 68 degrees, supposedly up around 73 for the high, partly sunny. Mostly clear tonight, low around 56. Been a little foggy in the morning before 8 a.m. Otherwise, it's going to be sunny with high near 74. And mostly clear tomorrow night, low around 50. And Saturday, Sunday, and Monday. Saturday and Sunday, mostly sunny, high near 74 both days. And on Monday, sunny with high near 77. So that is your forecast as we have it. And once again, it moved up, clicked up a notch. It's showing 68. I believe I said 67 earlier. But it's 68 degrees right now. High near 73. And I'm going to play, that was the early Ray Price. Well, this is some of the later on in his singing career. This is from the Time CD. And this is If It's All the Same to You, Ray Price.

It's All the Same to You. That was Ray Price from his Time CD. And I pulled up some out of the woodworks for you. Some I hadn't played in a long time. And this is Johnny Crawford. You remember him? He played on The Rifleman. Anyway, as Mark McCain. Anyway, this is him singing, and he did. He sang this in an episode of The Rifleman. This is Something Special.

0: Something Special, and it was Johnny Crawford. And right after this, I'll have one from Willie, one of his first release singles. Goes back a few years.
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No Place for Me. That was the old Redhead Stranger. And I can't remember when that came out. And right now I have one from E.T., Ernest Tubb. And this is Another Story, Another Time, and Another Place. Ernest Tubb.

And it was Ernest Tubb. Another story, another time, and another place. Right now, I have Mel Tillis. And this is What Did I Promise Her Last Night?

0: And it wasn't. Mayo, tell us, what did I promise her last night? And folks, I shall return right after this from the Highland Connection.
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Charlie Pride, The Day the World Stood Still. And folks, this is what you can do. This is Dwight Yoakam. Turn it on, turn it up, and turn old Lucky Dog loose.

And that was Dwight Yoakam. That was Turn It On, Turn It Up, Turn Me Loose. And this is today's date, back in 1946. Eddie Arnold, he's up in New York at RCA Studios, and he records this tune. This is It's a Sin.

It's a Sin, and it was Eddie Arnold, and it was recorded back in 1946, today's date. Joyce, if you're listening, I'll send that one out to you. I know you love Eddie Arnold. And still today's date, 1948, MGM, they released this one from Hank Williams.

I Saw the Light. That was Hank Williams. And that was released back in 1948, today's date. And today's date, back in 1955, Lynn Connie Voorhis. She was born in Oak Park, Illinois. And as Lane Brody, she teams up with Johnny Lee in 1984. And they record this song, The Yellow Rose of Texas.

And that was Johnny Lee along with Lane Brody, The Yellow Rose of Texas, and Lynn Connie Borlas. She was born up in Oak Park, Illinois, and she has a stage name of Lane Brody. She was born back in today's date, 1955. Right now I have Skeeter Davis, Am I That Easy to Forget?

0: Skeeter Davis. Am I that easy to forget? And folks, I shall return right after this from KFC.
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Gene Watson and the Bellamy Brothers, Forever Ain't Long Enough. And this is still today's date, back in 1959. The Browns, they're at Nashville's RCA Studio B down in Nashville, along with Archie Campbell and producer Chet Atkins. They try to help the trio learn this tune.

was the Browns, Scarlet Ribbons for Her Hair. I'm going to play one more from them. And this is, they call the wind, Mariah, the Browns.

And that was one more from the Browns. They called the wind Mariah. And the first one, Scarlet Ribbons for Her Hair. They recorded that today's date back in 1959. Nashville's RCA Studio B, along with some help from producer Chet Atkins and old Archie. He just happened to be in there as well, Archie Campbell, to help them, says, learn the song. And this is today's date, 2009. Ronnie Millsap had recorded a new song, My First Ride, as a fundraiser to benefit firefighters and police officers. And Capitol Records, they refused to service the record to radio and iTunes stations. And Ronnie, he joined a group of Tennessee firefighters picketing the office of Capitol Records. And he marched with the group, said 50 people. They marched in front of the steps of the office. And then he got up on top of a fire truck and sang that song. And this is My First Ride, Ronnie Millsap.

I love this record, and thank you, Mickey, for allowing me to do it and be part of this project to aid the International Association of Firefighters and Fraternal Order of Police. I'm honored to be on this project. The CD comes out November 1st, and this is the preview single.

0: Capitol needs to stop trying to take our song off iTunes.
1: Yeah. Please don't do it.
0: Capitol also needs to stop calling radio trying to stop our song. That's the

0: This is for American firefighters and Canadian firefighters and police officers. We won't trace on the radio. Give us a reason. You don't even come out and say why you're trying to ban us from radio.
1: So you can't stay here. What? Private property. I can't be filmed, so it's a private property.
2: All right, guys, I think we got to go.
3: We need to do what?
1: You just need to leave, sir.
3: And who do you work for?
1: I work for this building, so you have to leave.
3: Do you work for Capitol Records?
1: No, sir. I just came from Capitol Records. Y'all have to leave.
3: You just came from Capitol Records?
1: I talked to the management that owns this building, so you can't be here. It's private property.
3: We'll move to sidewalk.
1: All right, but you need to move your truck.
4: Oh, it's coming. We got to go.
5: Hey, all right.
6: What do you think? You think we got her done?
5: Yeah, I think we did. I think we made our presence known, and that's what we're trying to do. Has nothing to do with any record company. And most record companies would be proud to support something like this.
7: And that was Ronnie Millsap. And the kicker was Trace Adkins. He was on a different label. So I don't know if they ever released that or not as a single. But anyway, that was recorded today's date, 2009, as a fundraiser to benefit firefighters and police officers. So I didn't say what happened. But anyway, you heard part of it as the song was played. And I have another, Ronnie Millsap.

0: Please don't tell me how the story ends. One more from Ronnie Mills South. And folks, I shall return right after this.
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0: And this is tomorrow's date, back in 1961. Leroy Van Dyke, he spends the first of 19 weeks at number one on the singles charts with this song.

Yeah, just walk on by. And that was Leroy Van Dyke back in 1961. That spent the first of 19 weeks at number one on the singles charts. And in 1993, the Postal Service issued a series of stamps honoring four important country music acts. I'm going to start off with Hank Williams.

Lost Highway. That was Hank Williams. And another group on the stamp was the original Carter Family.

0: Time changes a lot of things, sure enough. And that was written by, I believe that was the lead vocalist for that group, Bob Wills and the Texas Playboys, Tommy Duncan. Time changes everything. That's something we can't roll back the hands of time. But anyway, this was back in 1993, tomorrow's date. Hank Williams, the Carter Family, Patsy Cline, and Bob Wills, the Legends of American Music series stamp, went on sale for, I hope you're sitting down, folks, 29 cents each, as well as a special collector sheet of 20 stamps. I have no idea what stamps are now, but this was back in 1993. And some of you older ones may remember when, I don't know, I'm not going to guess. I was going to say 3 or 4 cents, but I don't know if they were that cheap or not. But anyway, that was the Postal Service issued important country music acts. And I shall return with some more important music right after this.
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0: And this is tomorrow's date, 2016. Jean Shepherd, she passes away at the age of 82. She spent over 50 years with the Grand Ole Opry. And this is one from her.

And it was Gene Shepherd, Slipping Away. That made it up to number four back in 1973. But she passed away tomorrow's date, 2016, at the age of 82. And this is Saturday's date, back in 1925. Martin Robinson is born in Glendale, Arizona. And he passed away December 8th, back in 1982. And I'll let you guess who it may be. Junebug, I'll send this one out to you.

0: And it was Marty Robbins. His given name was Martin Robinson, and he was born September 26th. That was Saturday's date back in 1925 in Glendale, Arizona. And he passed away of a heart attack on December 8th back in 1982. Right after this, I'm going to play one more from Marty Robbins.
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And it was one more from Marty Robbins, Some Memories Just Won't Die. And thank goodness for that. We always, hopefully, will have good memories. And that's what I try to do when I'm up here, no matter what day it is. You know, just, I couldn't tell you hardly anyone that's in this younger generation of music. But I just like the old ones, no matter if it's rock and roll or classic country. I'm just, well, I'm just me. I guess that's the name of a song, I'm Just Me, but hopefully you enjoy it as well. Just like this one, this is John R. Cash.

0: John R. Cash, Down the Street to 301. And hope you enjoyed that one. And this is Saturday's date back in 1941. David Frizzell, he was born in El Dorado, Arkansas. And this is one from him.
1: I came crawling home last night, like many nights before. I finally made it to my feet as she opened up the door. And she said, "You're not gonna do this anymore.

And that was David Frizzell. And he was born, this is Saturday's date, back in 1941. So he'll be turning 85 this coming Saturday. Hard to imagine. He was born in El Dorado, Arkansas. And still Saturday's date, back in 1970. The Old Killer, he hits number one on the charts with this tune.

0: There Must Be More to Love Than This. And that was number one for Jerry Lee Lewis. That was back in 1970. And I shall return right after this.
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0: Yes, we will, baby.
1: Once more with Phelan. Another little extra from the old killer, Jerry Lee Lewis. And this is Sunday's date, back in 1969. This one for Buck Owens, hit number one. This is that old tall, dark stranger.

Tall Dark Stranger, that was Buck Owens, and that was number one for him back in 1969. And Sunday's date back in 1972, Conway Twitty, he's at Bradley's Barn down in Mount Juliet, Tennessee, and he records this tune, "She Needs Someone to Hold Her When She Cries." Barb on the Porch, I'll send this one out to you.

And that was Conway Twitty, and he records that back in 1972. And 1974, United Artists, they released this one from Crystal Gayle. She's going down that wrong road again.

0: Wrong Road Again, that was Crystal Gayle. That was released back in 1974. And folks, I shall return with one final song right after this.
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0: And folks, as always, I hope you've enjoyed Classic Country Thursday. Already Thursday, the weekends are up on us, and it is showing 71 degrees. I'm going to leave you with Farron Young, and as always, until next time, may God bless you and adios.

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1: ABC News, I'm Michelle Franzen. During a state visit, China's President Xi says his country and the U.S. can build on President Trump's visit to China earlier this year, including goals to strengthen communication. He also wished America a happy 250th anniversary. ABC's Karen Travers says after meetings, there's a state dinner.
2: Tonight is the state dinner, which the president has said is the hottest ticket in town. Only about 100 people that will be attending that here at the White House. Tech leaders, business leaders, cabinet secretaries, and government officials. The president said that tomorrow, he and Xi Jinping will go to the National Archives, where they will have a chance to look at the Constitution.
1: In New York City this afternoon, pro-Palestinian protesters taking place near the United Nations, where Israel's Prime Minister Benjamin Netanyahu is expected to address the UN General Assembly this next hour. Preps are underway along the East Coast as a nor'easter develops off the Carolinas. It's taking aim at coastal areas and New England this weekend. This is ABC News.
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5: 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With your weather flash for Whitley City, I'm Sarah Silver on Hay 98. 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This afternoon, mostly sunny with a high near 73, creating a pleasant atmosphere for outdoor activities. Tonight, partly cloudy with a low around 56, leading to a comfortable evening. Looking ahead to Friday, sunny skies are on the way with a high near 74, making it a great day for enjoying the outdoors. Currently, it's 72 and mainly clear. I'm Sarah Silver with your weather flash.
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0: That's one from the late Bab Kennedy. There's a new album out of previously unreleased material from him. That's one from the album called Don't Be Like That. Bap unfortunately passed away back in 2016. Del Reeves and Jim Lauderdale in there doing Diesel, Diesel, Diesel. We had Eddie Rabbit, Rocky Mountain Music, and Daly and Vincent, Uncle Billy, Play Your Fiddle. Rolling through the Thursday afternoon, 2 o'clock hour here. We got more music on the way. We'll start with Ringo Starr coming up next.
1: 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The one you use the most. It's the same way with banks. I'm Karen Tucker, Vice President with UCB here in Whitley City. 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

0: Sad Daddy here on Hay 98, Free Range Americana. That's one called Kerosene Dream. We had Suspicious Minds in there, Waylon and Jesse Coulter together. Mel McDaniel did Stand Up. And Why, one of the latest from Ringo Starr. Take a break here midway through the 2 o'clock hour. Coming up next, Earl Scruggs and Tom T. Hall. Dim Lights, Thick Smoke.
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0: New one there from Eli Paperboy Reed. Yeah, he's got a new album out. That's a song from it called Every Once in a While. You Got Lucky before that from Tom Petty and the Heartbreakers. Glenn Campbell did Bonaparte's Retreat. The Race is On in there. Of course, version of that from Charlie Crockett. And we started with Earl Scruggs and Tom T. Hall doing Dim Lights, Thick Smoke. After the break here, music from Harry Nilsson. We got Allison Krauss. Top of the hour, update from ABC News, plus your weather flash, and much more on Hay 98.
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3: ABC News, I'm Michelle Franzen. At the UN General Assembly in New York this hour, Israel's Prime Minister Benjamin Netanyahu addressing world leaders. He's facing criticism over continued military operations in Gaza and Lebanon and defended his government's decisions, including, he says, to make the choice to target Iran's nuclear program.
4: Devastating Iran's nuclear facilities was hard. It was very hard to do. But for me, it was one of the easiest decisions I've ever had to make as prime minister.
3: Netanyahu is facing another election year. China's President Xi is at the White House today for a state visit. President Trump greeting the president and now meeting behind closed doors for talks. Tonight, the White House hosting China's leader and his wife for a state dinner. A developing nor'easter taking shape and aiming at New York and New England this weekend. Coastal flooding is the concern, along with heavy winds. This is ABC News.
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7: With your weather flash for Whitley City, I'm Sarah Silver on Hay 98. 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This afternoon, partly sunny with a slight chance of rain showers and a high near 73. Tonight brings partly cloudy skies with a low around 56. Looking ahead to Friday, sunny conditions are on the way with a high near 74. Currently it's 72 and mainly clear. I'm Sarah Silver with your weather flash.
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0: K98, Free Range Americana. Willie Nelson right there, title track from his album, Dream Chaser, his latest release. Ricky Skaggs was in there, Crying My Heart Out Over You. John Prine did Souvenirs. And Britt Taylor, Warning You Whiskey. Stick around, we're going to have a sports update, 3:30 this afternoon, plus more music. We'll start with Dave Alvin, plus we've got Black Hawk and much more on the way.
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4: Well, I'm leaving this morning, baby, riding that new highway. 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And the more you cry, the more you're gonna drive me away.

0: Brand new one right there from Paige Pleasance. That's called Peeling the Label on Hay 98. Blackhawk before that, that's Just About Right. And New Highway from Dave Alvin. 3:30, time for a sports flash update, and that's brought to you by United Cumberland Bank. 120 years in this community.
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3: 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I'm John Thayer. NFL action on Sunday. The Bengals head to Acrisure Stadium. They'll take on the Steelers in Pittsburgh. The Bengals are 2-0. Steelers are 1-1 tonight. Thursday night football as the Packers host the Atlanta Falcons. College football on Saturday. 16th-ranked Louisville play at home as they take on Wake Forest. Kentucky Wildcats are back at Kroger Field as they host South Alabama. Western Kentucky will host Mercyhurst. The Cincinnati Reds fell short yesterday. They lost to the Braves in Atlanta 3-2. The Reds had five hits and an error in the loss. Game went to 10 innings as the Reds dropped to 73-85. The Reds and Braves are back at it tonight in Atlanta. 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
8: With your weather flash for Whitley City, I'm Sarah Silver on Hay 98. 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This afternoon, partly sunny with a slight chance of rain showers and a high near 73. Tonight, partly cloudy skies with a low around 56. Looking ahead to Friday, sunny with a high near 74, bringing pleasant weather for the day. Currently, it's 73 and mainly clear. I'm Sarah Silver with your weather flash.
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0: 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We got Old West Radio, 4 o'clock this afternoon. 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Right now, it's one from the Rolling Stones on Hay 98.

0: Dale Watson right there from his current album, Unwanted. It's called Don't Let the Honky Tonks Go. Wiley and the Wild West before that, Buck Up and Huck It. Billy Joel did Uptown Girl, and I Just Can't Get No Satisfaction. Rolling Stones in there, too. Coming up, we got the Turnpike Troubadours. We got the Chicks, Webb Pierce, 4 o'clock Old West Radio. 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
1: This is Dakota Livesay chronicling another true story taken from the 1800s, a time known to all as the Old West. During the conquest of the Plains Indians, there was one group of Indians who, because of their leader during their resistance, had many Easterners who were sympathetic to their cause.

0: On September 21, 1904, one of the greatest war chiefs of the Indian Wars died. He was a member of the Nez Perce tribe, a tribe that always wanted to be at peace with the whites. He was 6'2" tall and weighed 200 pounds. He was a man of dignity and calm, with an unswerving devotion to duty and principle. His name was Chief Joseph. Joseph and his people belonged to one of the five bands of Nez Perce that refused to sign a treaty. In 1877, General Howard informed the non-treaty bands that they had 30 days to come to a reservation in Idaho. In compliance, Chief Joseph and the other non-treaty tribes started toward the reservation. But on the way, a few young warriors killed some white settlers as revenge for killings that had taken place a couple of years earlier. Although none of Chief Joseph's band was involved in the raids, he was concerned that they would be blamed. So they decided to head to Canada and join Sitting Bull. In total, there were about 700, with less than 200 of them considered fighting men, and only about 50 actual warriors. The fighting skills of the Nez Perce were underestimated. The first conflict was against Captain Perry and about 115 men. The result was Perry losing a third of his command, with only two Nez Perce warriors wounded. This was but the first of four major battles and 14 skirmishes that the Nez Perce encountered during their 1,700-mile trek toward the Canadian border. When we're together next, we'll take a look at the outcome of these battles and the Nez Perce. You've just heard another story from Old West Radio. I'm Dakota Livesay.
1: With your weather flash for Whitley City, I'm Sarah Silver on Hay 98. 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This afternoon, partly sunny with a slight chance of rain showers and a high near 73. Tonight brings partly cloudy skies with a low around 56. Looking ahead to Friday, sunny conditions are on the way with a high near 74. Currently, it's 73 and mainly clear. I'm Sarah Silver with your weather flash.
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7: She's

Now, this here song was written on the final run of the Pan American from New Orleans to Nashville. Riding through the night was one Jimmy Buffett, one Jerry Jeff Walker, and one bottle of Wild Turkey. But we sat there singing a song about a young lady who was sidetracked in life, cornered in the roundhouse by a smooth-talking switchman, and derailed by life, she was giving it up because the

0: That's a brand new one from Sarah Petit. That's called Honky Tonk Angel. Before that, Patti Loveless, Hurt Me Bad in a Real Good Way. Conway was in there, Play, Guitar Play, and Railroad Lady, Jerry Jeff Walker. Take a short break here. We got Bill Kirchen coming up, Ray Wiley Hubbard from his new album, plus Neil Young doing a classic tune. A recorded replay of Swap and Shop at 4:30, News Block at 5, and of course, Ramblin' Man Radio at 5:15. 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
1: And what's that number? 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
2: Do I put too much stuff on?
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2: Okay, appreciate it very much.
1: Okay, thank you. All right, so once again, start off here with the pontoon. 93 model, 24-foot pontoon. It's got the trailer, the motor, title, everything there, asking $1,000 on the pontoon. Still have the 22-foot Sea Ray cabin cruiser boat for sale. He's got the tires and rims for a four. They're 8-lug rims, got some good tires on them. 8.5-horsepower power washer for sale. And still have that four-wheel horse wagon. Call 606-305-3260. 606-305-3260. Yeah, you mentioned that. No limit on the number of calls, per week or, yeah, you can call in every day if you want to, as long as you don't call in more than once per program. That is one of the rules. I remember several years ago, before we put that rule in place, I remember one program, a guy called in probably four or five times. He just kept calling back saying, oh, yeah, I've got this, I've got that, that's actually, to be honest, that's why we put that rule in place. So, yeah, just one call per program. But, yeah, there's no problem with you calling every day if you want to. Good morning, Swap and Shop.
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5: Good morning, Adam.
1: Hey, how's it going?
5: I just found you all out this morning.
1: Yeah, doing pretty good.
5: I am looking for some bibbed overhaul.
1: Okay.
5: That's a 44 by 29 or 30.
1: Okay.
5: Number to call 376-7402 or 310-9853.
1: Okay. Well, I'll put that on for you.
5: And I've still got the 3.8-inch.
1: Okay.
5: Come have a Dodge Caravan.
1: Gotcha.
5: Or it's still in the Dodge Caravan. You put a battery in it and hear it run.
1: Okay.
5: And I've still got to make some good deal on it today.
1: All right. I'll put that on for you.
5: I've still got the 08 Suzuki King Quad.
1: All right.
5: I'd make somebody extremely good deal on it today.
1: Okay. I'll put those on here.
5: Number to call three on the King Quad, a quick getting power to the injector. Don't think it's wrong with it.
1: Gotcha. Okay. Well, I'll get this on here then.
5: We'll up in a day or two if you don't care.
1: I sure will. Thanks a lot.
5: Appreciate it.
1: All right, so once again, still have those two items for sale, a good 3.8 motor. It's in a 2002 Dodge Grand Caravan. I think he said before the transmission had gone out on that, that's why he's selling it, but it's a good 3.8 motor. Put a battery in there, you can hear it fire up and run. He's got a 2008 Suzuki King Quad, just a little bit of minor work, and it's good to go. So those are both for sale, make you a really good deal on those. He's looking for a pair of bib overalls, about a size 44 by 29 or 30. 44 by 29 or 30, looking for some bib overalls. His number, 376-7402. 376-7402, or the cell number, 310-9853. 310-9853. Take a break here, 376-2218. That's our number. Thursday morning here. We'll come right back with more after this.
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1: 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I want to mention this again, an estate sale. This is down on in Strunk. We will give you a phone number to call for more information in just a moment, but estate sale in Strunk. And it's going to be September 26th, which is this Saturday, and then also the 30th, which is next Wednesday, and October 1st, 2nd, and 3rd. All right, so it's this Saturday, and then next week it'll be Wednesday through Saturday, an estate sale in Strunk. For more information, call 606-492-4878. 606-492-4878. Someone is looking for a good Ben Franklin heating stove. 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Also looking for a good old-fashioned pie pumpkin. The phone number is 354-3394. 354-3394. Got a load of lumber. 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But a load of lumber, free for the taking. 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That's 310-3363. Good morning, Swap and Shop.
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1: Another segment for calls here on this Thursday morning. 376-2218 is our number. Good morning, Swap and Shop.
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1: Well, that's my number, so they don't want to call that number.
12: 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My apologies. 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
1: I got you. 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
1: 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Looking for that place to rent. All right, that's going to wrap us up on a Thursday. Thanks to everybody for tuning in, calling in with us. We appreciate that. 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Hope you have a great Thursday. Looks nice. Partly sunny, about 73. Should be a nice day. So enjoy your Thursday. Back for the Friday morning edition of Swap and Shop tomorrow morning, 8:30. We'll see you then.

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1: ABC News, I'm Michelle Franzen. Days after a grand jury found no criminal charges were warranted in the death of Nolan Wells, the family of the Mississippi teen releasing the state medical examiner's autopsy report. Wells died during a 4th of July boating trip with friends. Here's ABC's Aaron Katursky.
2: The autopsy makes clear his body was found in the water off Horn Island. It supports the notion of an accidental drowning, but the autopsy report said cause and manner are best left undetermined. And that's been what the family has been saying over the last several days after the grand jury concluded they couldn't really figure it out either, that it seemed like an accidental drowning. There was no evidence of a crime.
1: Attorneys for the Wells family say examination of the teen's cell phone raises more questions. At the White House, President Trump and China's president held talks for roughly 2 hours today, talks on trade and Iran at the top of the agenda. Tonight, the White House rolling out the red carpet again for a state dinner. This is ABC News. Starbucks announcing it will be closing hundreds of underperforming locations.
3: In a memo to employees, Starbucks CEO Brian Nichols says a company will be closing 250 stores out of over 18,000 stores worldwide. Nichols also saying about 1,000 stores will get uplifts, as he calls them. He's been focused on enhancing the in-store experience as a chain fends off competition from other companies like McDonald's, which has been going all in on high-margin beverages. Nichols says those working at Starbucks locations who will be closing will be notified this week. Alex Stone, ABC News.
1: NASCAR legend Darrell Waltrip says he's taking a break from the public eye. According to a statement from his family, Waltrip is suffering from frontotemporal dementia. His family believes that was caused by CTE, and the family blames his years in NASCAR for his injuries. On Wall Street today, stocks ending mixed. I'm Michelle Franzen, ABC News.
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6: With your weather flash for Whitley City, I'm Sarah Silver on Hay 98. 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This afternoon, mostly cloudy with a slight chance of rain showers. High near 73. Tonight, partly cloudy with a low around 55. Looking ahead to Friday, sunny with a high near 75, providing a nice day ahead. Currently, it's 73 and mainly clear. I'm Sarah Silver with your weather flash.
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8: Today is Thursday, September 24th. Today is the 267th day of the year, with 98 days remaining in 2026. McCrary County property owners who have not paid their 2025 property tax bills are reminded that the delinquent tax bill sale will take place next Wednesday, September 30th at 10 a.m. at the courthouse. During the sale, any tax bill not paid from last year will be available for purchase by those who have already registered for the sale. Once a tax bill is purchased, a lien is placed on that property, meaning the owner would have to clear that lien before they could sell, transfer, or finance on that property. Tax bills may continue to be paid until the time of the sale, but the bill would need to be paid in full by the time to avoid that sale. Also, 2026 property tax bill should be arriving in the mail soon for the McCrary County property owners who will be paying those upon receipt. A 2% discount is in effect through November 1st at the sheriff's office. After November 1st, bills will be due at face amount. Again, those can be paid at the sheriff's office. The McCrary County Chamber of Commerce is preparing for its annual banquet, which is now less than a month away, on Tuesday, October 20th. The event will be held at the County Park Senior Citizen Center building with a meet and greet at 5:30 p.m. and the banquet starting at 6 p.m. Tickets are available now for $35 each, or you can book a table of six for $180. Tickets may be purchased at several locations, including the McCrary County Tourism Office, the main branch of United Cumberland Bank, and at Crabtree Wilson Insurance Office. The guest speaker is meteorologist Jim Caldwell, and the annual Chamber Awards will also be presented that night. For information, contact the Tourism Office at 376-3008 or follow the Chamber on Facebook. Notes from the McCrary County Public Library today. For the adults, it's going to be Adult Coloring Cafe, 5 till 6:30 this afternoon. Tomorrow at 5:30, Meditation with Sound by RSVP. For the youth, Babies and Books at 5 o'clock today, and then Family Fun Night at 5:30 tonight. Preschool Story Hour coming up Friday, 10:30 a.m., and Friday at 4 p.m., My Grown-Up and Me Painting Class, that one by RSVP. 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
8: Turning to this date in history, today is September 24th. John Marshall, born on this date, 1755, the fourth Chief Justice of the U.S. Supreme Court, served in the House of Representatives and as Secretary of State under John Adams, was

0: Puppet show, all those creations of Jim Henson. Born this date 1936, he passed away unexpectedly back in 1990. And the Munsters premiered on television this date 1964. The Munsters, half-hour sitcom about an unusual family who thought they were just ordinary. Of course, Herman Munster, played by Fred Gwynne, as well as Lily, his wife, Grandpa, played by Al Lewis, Butch Patrick playing Eddie, the son, and of course, well, their niece, Marilyn. The Munsters premiering 1964 on this date ran for two seasons until 1966.
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0: Jamie Dwayne Neal, age 49, of Seymour, Indiana, passed away Monday, September 21st. He was the son of Bonnie Sue Markham and Jim Neal. Graveside services this Sunday at 2 p.m. at Ball Cemetery on 3C Road. Visitation will be at the funeral home Saturday after 6. Pinot Funeral Home was in charge of the arrangements for Jamie Dwayne Neal.
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0: Let's take a look at our community action news, a look at what's going on in our community. First up, the Williamsburg Gospel Barn invites everyone to come out in honor of the celebration of Willard and Mamie Douglas of Williamsburg and a potluck dinner coming up this Saturday, September 26, 6 p.m. They're celebrating 73 years of marriage, many years of gospel singing. Doors open at 5, again the event at 6. Kitchen will be closed, so bring a covered dish for the potluck dinner. That's this Saturday, September 26th, at the Williamsburg Gospel Barn. The McCrary Mountain Craft Center will have their monthly meeting coming up on Tuesday, October 6th. That'll be at 11 a.m. at the VFW building, downtown Whitley City. Of course, it's almost McCrary Fest time. That's right. It kicks off on Friday, October 2nd at 6 p.m. in downtown Whitley City. Now, that Friday evening, there'll be Motors on Main Street, Chili Cook-Off, Wrestling on Main Street. And then on Saturday, October 3rd, the main day in downtown Whitley City, live entertainment, vendors, petting zoo, and the annual parade at 12 noon. For more information on McCrary Fest, call Michelle Perry in the Tourism Office, 376-3008. 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

0: Y'all say you're ready?
1: All right. 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

to Waylon getting us going on a Thursday afternoon or a Saturday afternoon, depending on when you're listening to Ramblin' Man Radio. We are certainly glad to have you. Glad to have you too, Hank.

Bo Sivas with Merle Kilgore right there on the Ramblin' Man Radio. We are certainly glad to have you along with us as we play mostly outlaw country, but a little bit of everything.

0: Right now we're not playing anything. We're trying to get this one to work. Let's see. Now I think we're ready. Like I said, let's do it over. We play mostly outlaw country, but a little bit of everything.
1: Remembering one of the pioneers of the outlaw country movement, Billy Joe Shaver.

course, you know who that is, the great Buck Owens on Ramblin' Man Radio. And we're going to be here at about 8 o'clock playing some good music like this one right here. Why Have You Been Gone So Long? Here's the First Lady of Outlaw Country, Jessie Coulter.

Well, you've been gone so long. That's a lot of people. It's a lot of my friends' favorite Jesse Coulter song. They've told me that before. So I got to thinking about it. In fact, Jesse and I were texting a little bit earlier today. And I'm going to play my favorite. I've got, it's my show. I can do what I want to, right? So I think I'm going to play my favorite song by Jesse ever, two in a row from Jesse Coulter. Here I Am. I love this song from Jesse Coulter, the first lady of this show.

George Strait on Ramblin' Man Radio, Right or Wrong. How about a little Roseanne Cash? After Roseanne, let's get to some Johnny Cash.

John R. Cash on Ramblin' Man Radio, and that was live at Folsom Prison. Let's do another from John. We didn't play enough Johnny Cash around here. And Johnny Cash, believe it or not, was my first hero ever as a small kid. I was like 6 years old, and I remember listening to Johnny Cash. And my mom liked Johnny Cash, and she listened to him a lot. And he would have been my first really hero ever was Johnny Cash. I know you wanted to know that, so I just wanted to mention that to you. I want to say hi to Bruce and Billy. They're working on cars today.

0: day I shut that bad bitch down. 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
1: Johnny Cash, two in a row from Ramblin' Man Radio. Great guy, great dude, good Christian man. But he could be a wild child. That's Johnny right here, Cocaine Blues, Ramblin' Man Radio. I got to let everybody know, friends, that my phone is not working, not making that up. It's really off. I forgot to charge it today. Got up here to look, and it is not working. It's not. It needs to be charged, in other words. So I will get no calls or text. I can't get them. So sorry about that. But anyway, hope we play something you like anyway. Like this one right here, CCR.

0: At CCR right here on Ramblin' Man Radio. We're trying to get to, I don't know what happened here. I thought we had this going good. Let's try it again and see if it's going to work. Should work. What we're doing wrong, I have no idea, but I'm sure it's something pilot error. Let's play another one then. We'll go with this one.
1: Imagine life without them. All your radio heroes, like the outlaw that walks through Jesse's dreams. No, there'll never be another.

Possum Jones right there on Ramblin' Man Radio. Who's going to fill their shoes? I mentioned Johnny Cash a while ago being my first hero ever at 6 years old. My mother took me to radio station in Somerset, Kentucky. I walked in all proud and requested a Johnny Cash song. 10 years later, at 16 years old, I went to work at that same radio station. But anyway, Johnny Cash was my first hero. My parents listened to Buck Owens, and then I got into the Beatles and Rolling Stones and all that. And then I heard this song right here, and my whole life changed.

Seymour, Indiana's own John Mellencamp right here on Ramblin' Man Radio. You scared me. But anyway, have you ever been to Seymour? I think you have. But anyway, let's do another one from John. It's called Ain't Even Done With the Night. And I played Jesse Coulter, my favorite song by Jesse Coulter. I'm going to play my favorite song by John Mellencamp. It's called Ain't Even Done With the Night right here on Ramblin' Man Radio.

Mellencamp just quit on us right there, but he was almost done anyway. Let's see. John Mellencamp on Ramblin' Man Radio. Now, you can finish it, John.

50 miles north of Louisville, Seymour, Indiana's own John Mellencamp right here. Ain't even done with the night. Hey, a couple things I wanted to mention. Small Town Big Sound music event coming up Saturday, October the 10th from 12 noon till I think they're going to have open mic like at 10 o'clock that morning too. And that'll go to 11 o'clock at night. That's October the 10th on Sand Hill Road out there at the 4-H camp. You want to go to that. They're cornhole tournament, bouncy houses for the kids, pumpkin painting, food vendors, local vendors, family fun, multiple bands, local vendors, kid zone, just all kinds of good things. And I got to mention, too, that my nephew Clayton Worley had a lot to putting this together. It was his idea. Then he got some help, and they just threw it together fast, and they've got it going big. Small town, big sound music event, good music, good people, and a stronger community. That's at Sand Hill Camp coming up on October 10th. That's not long, from 12 noon to 11 p.m., and I think open mic starts at 10 o'clock that morning. And I want to mention at the Farmer's Market coming up this Saturday, Ronnie Ball, Shelly be playing live, so go out there and get you some good vegetables and fruits and vegetables and listen to Ronnie play out there at the Farmer's Market. That's Saturday. You're with Mike Cowan. Hope you're having a good Thursday or a good Saturday, depending on what day you're listening.

That's Ray Stevens with the classic Misty right here on Ramblin' Man Radio. Hope you're having a good day, because equipment-wise, I'm not. Keep hitting the wrong buttons here. And Scott Moore's listening down in North Carolina. He's having a field day because he loves it whenever I have issues like this. He says that's when I'm at my best. That I don't understand that, but that's what he says anyway. I wanted to play this one back-to-back with that one. We'll play it anyway. Here's my first ever Dorothy Moore song I've ever played, Misty Blues.

Yep, that's my first ever Dorothy Moore song I've ever played on my whole career radio. But I've heard that song on other stations before, and I like it. Misty Blue by Dorothy Moore. Here's a good old Kentucky boy from up around Versailles, Mr. John Conley.

John Conley on Ramblin' Man Radio. He's from the old school. He's a truck driver in that song. Oh, wow. Speaking of truck drivers, here's Ronnie Millsap, who is not really a truck driver, but he does sing about them.

0: It's old Ronnie Millsap right here. One of the best truck driving songs of all time. In fact, probably ranks number two right behind Rollin' Lonely for me as the greatest truck driving song of all time. That's Mr. Ronnie Millsap. Just my opinion, maybe not yours.
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0: That's right, Tillo, Bruce, and all the sponsors. You heard about them on Ramblin' Man Radio. Do appreciate our sponsors. All good people. We do business with every one of them, and we're very proud to say that and hope that you need something done, you just go do business with them also.
7: Hello, I'm Tommy Townsend. You're listening to Mike Cowan, one of the best radio personalities I've ever heard. Now, will you pay me for a case of that Granddaddy Mims Moonshine? Jerk.

Early Hank Williams Jr., Pride's Not Hard to Swallow. We heard from Tommy Townsend giving us that rousing endorsement. Let's just listen to a song from old Tommy down in Blairsville, Georgia. Here's Tommy Townsend on Ramblin' Man Radio. Look the

0: That's one of them songs you sing along with, and I could hear some of y'all singing it there, and some of y'all a little off key, but others were doing pretty good, I guess. I have this ability to hear what's going on out there. I've told you that before, and I don't know, some of y'all might want to knock the singing off, just to be honest with you. But here's a guy that can sing. He can always sing a good song.
1: Baby, go down to the drugstore, buy me a guitar string. Be sure to wear your coat, girl, cause it might rain. 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

0: Hey, that's O'Waylon off of the O'Waylon CD. You know that Shooter's working on, he's got that new album of his coming out, and they've released one song on it. It's called Diamonds. Glenn Campbell's on it. Let's listen to that. And the rest of it should be out next month, I believe. And also there's a neat Jesse Coulter song on there. We'll get to that just a little bit later, too. It's all new music to us anyway, and we're certainly glad to get it. Here's Waylon with Glenn Campbell.
1: Ernest Angel loves me.
2: Are you rolling? One, two, one. Come in when you want.

Glenn Campbell don't mess around, that's for sure, right here on Ramblin' Man Radio. It's off the new Waylon LP. I think it's coming out next month. And here's another cut off of it. This is Jesse Coulter. If we can get it to, we'll get it here in a minute. Jesse Coulter called Same Old Blues. Let's get that going here. I know we can get it. It's off of this new album that's coming out, a new Waylon Jennings music coming out. I think it's next month, or it could be this month, but right here it's called Same Old Blues, Jesse Coulter, and it's a good song. Let's listen to it right here on Ramblin' Man Radio.

one of the greatest musicians in any genre of music ever. Glenn Campbell could play anything. And that's Wichita Lineman, of course. Let's do one more from Glenn. This is Gentle on My Mind, Glenn Campbell on Ramblin' Man Radio.

Like I said, remember the Glenn Campbell Good Time Hour? John Hartford would be on there playing instruments. And he wrote that song, Gentle on My Mind, too, by the way, John Hartford did. Very talented guy. I don't know if he's still around or not, to be honest with you.

0: It ain't quitting time for another hour and 10 minutes right here on Ramblin' Man Radio, where we're having a good time playing some really good music for you all. Hope you enjoy it. Forget about the mistakes it's made on the show and just listen to the good music. And speaking of mistakes, that was supposed to go right then, and it didn't. I've only been doing this a number of years. Let's see if we can get this started again. All right, hit that button right there and see what happens. There you go, Mac Davis.
1: Back a few months ago, I was headlining a great big nightclub. And he put me up a couple of days early. I came in a couple of days early, and they put me up at what they call the Star Suite. Now, here I am, headliner in one of the biggest nightclubs in the country, and I wake up at 8 o'clock in the morning in this Star Suite. All by myself. Yeah, that's what I said. Aw. But I did what I've always done, man, to cheer myself up. I picked up my guitar. I sat down. I wrote me a little song. Now, this is how it feels to be alone at the top of the hill and trying to figure out why.

you're doing what? We're doing the best that we can. 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

0: One more time. What are we doing? We're doing the best that we can. Give yourself a hand.
1: Give yourselves a hand. That's Mac Davis. Mac, of course, was from, died in 2020, but he was from Lubbock, Texas. And from right up there in that area, Lubbock was Mac Davis and Buddy Holly. You go up the road to Littlefield, that's the home of Waylon Jennings. And then Jimmy Dean was from up around Plainview, I believe it was where he was from. A lot of talent in that era. Area. One more from Mac Davis from Stop and Smell the Roses album. Here's Mac Davis, Lubbock in My Rearview Mirror.

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4: It's supposed to be Betty Jennings, and I don't know what's wrong there. Anyway, I was going to let Buddy introduce his dad, but that didn't work out well with this machine. Here's his dad. After the Ball from the Songbird LP that came out last year.

0: face to the wall. I'll be waiting for you after the ball. After the ball is over, after the ball.
1: Hi, I'm Buddy Jennings. When we was on the road, my dad always insisted that I listen to Ramblin' Man Radio. Now, can I have my keys back?

0: should outlaw you. I finished the song for him. And I'm sure Shooter appreciates that. Shooter Jennings right here on Ramblin' Man Radio. How about a real old one from Bo Cephas? I mean, way back. We hit the way back machine on this one. It's called 11 Roses.
1: I

0: I just thought I should send them anyway.
1: That's Junior right there on Ramblin' Man Radio and 11 Roses. And somebody wanted to play one in memory of Tim Ball, their friend Tim Ball. And I said, that is my friend too. Glad to do it. So let's play. They wanted to hear Merle Haggard, so we're going to play Merle next for In Memory of Tim Ball. Are the good times really over? I wish a buck was still silver. Here's Merle Haggard in memory of the late, great Tim Ball.

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1: Mel Haggard, are the good times really over for good? In memory of Tim Ball. Had a young man named Noah called and wanted to hear some Johnny Cash. And that's funny, Noah, because I watched the Johnny Cash documentary today at home, and I had planned to play a lot of Johnny Cash tonight, and we've got around to a couple. In fact, our gospel song is going to be a big surprise tonight, but let's play Johnny Cash for Noah, and we picked out one here that you're going to like. It's called A Boy Named Sue for A Boy Named Noah on Ramblin' Man Radio.
2: Well, my daddy left home when I was 3, and he didn't leave much to Ma and me. Just this old guitar and an empty bottle of booze. Now, I don't blame him because he run and hid, but the meanest thing that he ever did was before he left, he went and named me Sue. Well, he must have thought that it was quite a joke, and it got a lot of laughs from lots of folks. 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

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I thought I'd stop and have myself a brew at an old saloon on a street of mud. There at a table dealing stud sat the dirty mangy dog that named me Sue. Well, I knew that snake was my own sweet dad from a worn-out picture that my mother'd had. 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

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But I busted a chair right across his teeth, and we crashed through the wall and into the street, kicking and a gouging in the mud and the blood and the beer. I tell you, I fought tougher men, but I really can't remember when. He kicked like a mule and he bit like a crocodile. I heard him laugh and then I heard him cuss, and he went for his gun and I pulled mine first. He stood there looking at me and I saw him smile. He said, "Son, this world is rough, and if a man's gonna make it, he's gotta be tough. And I know I wouldn't be there to help you along. So I give you that name and I said goodbye. I knew you'd have to get tough or die. 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Yeah, he said, "Now you just fought one hell of a fight, and I know you hate me and you got the right to kill me now, and I wouldn't blame you if you do. But you ought to thank me before I die for the gravel in your guts and the spit in your eye, 'cause I'm the son of a bitch that named you Sue." Yeah, well, what could I do? What could I do?

0: And if I ever have a son, I think I'm gonna name him Bill or George, any damn thing, but Sue, I still hate that name.
1: Still hates that name, Johnny Cash. Right here on Ramblin' Man Radio, the Man in Black. Let's do one more from Johnny. We do two in a row from Johnny for Noah. Here's a big one, maybe a signature song. He had several signature songs. This is definitely one of them, Ring of Fire.
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1: Johnny Cash on Ramblin' Man Radio. We wanted to play some Cash. We'll play that for Noah. It's time for our gospel song. Bruce, take your hat off. Our gospel song tonight, and it's kind of a rare thing we're going to do. It'll be three in a row where our gospel song is The Old Rugged Cross, and it's by Jesse Coulter and Mr. Johnny Cash on Ramblin' Man Radio. Make sure Bruce has got his hat off. He should have it off by now. And everybody gather around the microphones and take your hats off. Here we go with Jesse and Johnny.

Crystal Gayle is a beautiful lady with one of the best voices in music. In 1978, she released a song that launched her career and won her a Grammy for the Best Country Vocal Performance. It is also one of the few records in history to reach the number one spot on the country, pop, and easy listening charts. She's here tonight to sing that solid gold classic, Don't It Make My Brown Eyes Blue, Miss Crystal Gayle.

0: you come in a kissing on me, don't come home a drinking with loving on my mind, on your mind. Play one more from Loretta. How about it, Dole? I introduce her.
1: Singing, you ain't woman enough to take my man. Here's Miss Loretta Lynn.

0: All right, two in a row from Loretta Lynn. That one, of course, off of the Wilburn Brothers TV show, Teddy and Dole Show. Lefty Frizzell, let's head up to Michigan.
1: I was born in Saginaw, Michigan.

0: was the happiest man and wife in Saginaw, Michigan.
1: That's Lefty Frizzell, and of course, Lefty Frizzell was the hero of this next singer. I mean, he just about worshiped the ground the guy walked on. That's the great Keith Whitley. Keith loved old Lefty. Here's Keith Whitley, Kentucky Bluebird.

He's right there in the same category as Waylon Jennings and Ronnie Dunn, as one of the greatest voices in the history of country music. Keith Whitley from Sandy Hook, Kentucky, right here on Ramblin' Man Radio. Of course, you know me. If you know me, I'm opinionated, and it don't mean it's the gospel according to Matthew, Mark, Luke, or John, but it's my opinion. And that's Keith Whitley on Ramblin' Man Radio. I want to tell you about Small Town Big Sound Music Event. Good music, good people, make it a stronger community. That's Saturday, October the 10th, out at the Sandhill 4-H Camp. I think it's actually the Elmer Bog Sandhill 4-H Camp in Whitley City. It's October the 10th. I think open mic starts at 10, but the show starts at 12 noon, goes to 11 at night. Pack a lunch. Or better yet, don't pack a lunch, because there'll be a lot of food vendors, local vendors out there, a lot of family fun, pumpkin painting for the kids, and bouncy houses, a cornhole tournament. If they had a horseshoe tournament, I might go out there and get in it, but I'm that good in cornhole. Multiple bands and local vendors, kids zone, crafts vendors market, and a pumpkin decorating contest. I should go out there and get in that, but I wouldn't get far. That's the Small Town Big Sound Music Event coming up October 10th out at the 4-H camp. Be a good time, be had by all, so try to get out there if you can. Here's the Statler Brothers on Ramblin' Man Radio.

Yeah, I saw your picture in the paper Sunday morning. And to say the least, it took me by surprise. I must have sat and looked at it for, Lord, I don't know how long, just thinking what was going on behind those eyes. I read the whole description about the music and the bridesmaids. I'll bet your daddy threw a fit when he had to get dressed up in that tux and tie. And I noticed where your sister came home from Texas. I know you were glad to see her. And knowing your mama, she probably cried. But then

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I guess they still are, but people don't get the paper no more. It's all on your phone, and I hate that. I miss the papers.

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0: Well, that's going to do it for me. I will see you next Thursday night at 5:15. You guys have a good weekend. Your weekend's already started if you're listening on Saturday. And Thursday night, have a good weekend. 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